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Welcome to Rise and Shine. In the back is Lil Wayne. It's Hustler Music. We're about to hustle. Yes. We are leaving the house to go hustle. Yes, you the one listening to me. You are leaving the house to go and hustle. And we're here to make a look. 0.8 AM. Here, very soon we'll enter June. That means we have just one more day, and you know, the working week will be over, and then we get into the weekend. Well, here, name is KL Fisher. Rise and Shine is what you're listening to.

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I want to show all of my haters love. This one's for you.

Just quick one, how you doing, Maji? Logged into the show, so be kind to a neighbor today. I know why that boy is sending me that thing. Yesterday, he said I should send him 500 Ghana for breakfast. Hey. Hey. I don't know what he do. What do? Heaven and Heaven cry, I said, you're new for you all. Your property holds the power to transform your future. 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
3: Never say.
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1: 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And Wakaishi. And next chemist down. Ebene MTTD. 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And now 0248-315-258.
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When I consider your heavens, the work of your fingers, the moon and the stars, which you have ordained, what is man that you are mindful of him, and the son of man that you visit him? David asks two questions. Why does God think of us? And why does God reach out to us? And these questions are questions that many people have considered. There are those who look at the vast expanse of the universe and creation and the diversity of creation and conclude that human beings are just a fleeting accident of evolution. They feel that we have no significant place on this earth. They feel we are nothing. And sometimes when you look at all of the vastness of creation, you just ask the question, who is man? And you may conclude, like the nihilist, that man is nothing. Or like the agnostic or the atheist who believes that it's nothing. It's just things that have happened and there's no significance. But as Christians, we see our place in creation as an intentional act of God. God willed it and God placed us here. We are here because God put us here. We're not here by accident. There is a divine plan in the way things work in our world. And later in the psalm, we'll look at it later, when David tells us why God put us here in the first place. But here, he's talking about two things that God does that baffles him. And he says, what is man that you are mindful of him? God is mindful of us. That's a huge idea, that God thinks about us. His mind is full of us. We occupy his attention. So the theme or the insight from this psalm is that in spite of the huge gap between God and his creation and sometimes our own sinfulness, we matter to God. We are important to God, and he takes interest in us. And although we may appear like tiny dust when you look at the whole of creation, we're still important to God. If you look at our size, you may think, oh, we are nobodies, but God is mindful of us. And never think of yourself as a nobody, as a nothing, when you look at everything happening around you. God thinks about you. He's interested in your life, and you are important to him. God is mindful of us. The second thing David says is that God visits us. What does that mean? It means that God reaches out to us. The Hebrew word that is translated God visits us comes from a root word that means to hunt out, to seek out, to long for, and to care for. So when he says God is visiting us, it means that he's pursuing us. He runs after us. He seeks for us. Not only does he think of us, but he reaches out to us. His eyes are on us. His ears are open to us. He hears our heartbeat. He hears our thoughts. He hears the desires of our heart. So in a world of rich, powerful rulers and people who get all the attention, if you are poor and alone, you may think, oh, nobody cares for me, nobody knows me, nobody thinks about me. Just know this. The creator of the universe thinks you are a big deal. And he thinks about you, and he's reaching out to you. Ultimately, God reaches out to us through Jesus Christ, when God himself became flesh. Emmanuel, God with us, God reached out to us and pursued us even to death on the cross. And that shows you the value we have in God's sight. And then that's what David was contemplating about when he looked at what God had used him to accomplish, fight for his nation, bring down a giant, and he's wondering, why do I deserve all this from God? Why does God think about me? Why does God choose to use me? Why does God speak to me? Why did God visit me in the desert, in the wilderness, among my sheep? And God does all of these things because we are important to him. He cares for us, and he will pursue us. And I just want you to know that God thinks about you.
He cares for you. Nobody may care for you, but you can be guaranteed He cares for you, and He's reaching out to you today. Let us pray. Say with me, Heavenly Father, I am here because you placed me here. Thank you for making me a part of your plans. In Jesus' name, amen and amen. I'll catch you again tomorrow. I'm Pastor Mensah Otterbill. Shalom, peace, and life to you.

Unim say, you move your high as for your penny. Be beyond the track of post. Get ready to party. Amazing lineup, DJ Bongo, DJ Manucho, Koda, Maxido. On the MIC, we have Mr. Barry, MC Kobe Wave, MC Kobe Money, 50 Ghana Cedis Advance, 70 at the gate, P2 Lounge, Kumasi City Mall Basement Car Park, watching out from 8 p.m. till late. There's something I don't like saying. Till mama calls, sebi kafra to everyone that lost their mom. But then, what if nipa kwa ni mama inti asia? Why never friends on Murphy? Till mama calls, you know. Okay, nipa kwa no sebi ni mama yo inti why never friends on Murphy? And I tell daddy calls, okay, nipa penny ho yano zoe. I'm just playing. Get cakes from Summer Cakes, 30 Ghana Cedis. You can get yourself a slice of a very yummy cake from Summer Cakes. Summer Cakes says as low as 10 Ghana Cedis, there's a cupcake waiting for you. There's a cupcake with your name on it. Come and claim it. Low prices on birthdays, because we know birthday deal, yeah, a car home. So we have low prices on birthday cakes, wedding cakes, and all the other ones. Come to Summer Cake. Summer Cake says discount of floral and balloon bouquets, gift boxes and food baskets. 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That's our location. I mean, work. Are you at work? Are you feeling dull? It's because you didn't take Carbo Coffee along with you. Carbo Coffee is with you every moment. Because sometimes when you wake up at dawn, hey, yeah. How much you saw there? Yeah, pa, it's for. Hey, yeah, hey, yeah. Now, both food. So, what's up with your school? Hey, yeah, oh. When I make a CCA, and what's up with now, what's up with you? When I make a CCA, what's up with you? And what's up with you? See, dream, no. When I make a CCA, I was so caught. Oh, die a day. Huh? That's why you need Carbo Coffee. It's with you every moment. Yeah. That success, no. It doesn't happen overnight, too. So we catch us on our tongue cassette. Also, I'm not on Carbo Coffee. No, I got tongue cassette. And now I hear Okasa. Success doesn't happen overnight. The little moments, early mornings, late nights, the ones that count. Through it all, through all of this, Carbo Coffee is with you. Carbo Coffee is with you every moment. This here is FDA approved. Join us here till 9 a.m. for Rise and Shine. Imagine walking into a home where nobody pauses whatever they're doing online. Girls are streaming. I said Nemesis, right? That's the new thing on Netflix. They are streaming that. Playlist is rolling, dropping some of the bangers she loved. Daddy's on his team. Calls, the usual ones, the video calls. Uploading. Yes, our TikTok video now, episode upload, you know. Uploading. Come on. 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

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Next up is the DJ Trance with Blessing Doe in 10 minutes.

0: Top of the morning to all the folks listening to the show from the DVLA office. The main office. How are you guys doing? If you're here, how are you feeling this morning? If you let me love you. In the back is Tory Lanez. Name of the song is Love. Rise and Shine. It's 7:30 now. You know what time it is? You know what time it is? We're about to do the DJ Trends with Miss Blessing. 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Hashtag is YFM Kumasi. That's how you know the page you have on Facebook. It's YFM's Facebook page, the official Facebook page for the radio, official frequency for the youngings and the youngings at heart. With that being said, welcome Gen Z. How are you doing?
1: I'm okay. How are you?
0: Gen Z class captain. I'm fine. Oh. I'm fine. I like what you are wearing. Is it Liverpool?
1: Don't even ask me because I don't know.
0: Okay.
1: I think the person LFC. Told me Bamenkai.
0: Yeah, I'm sure there's a club that has a name that starts with L. It's not Liverpool. There's not Liverpool.
1: I don't know.
0: Because you're not working alone. Yeah. Bars. That's where you go, like bars. Or you don't know that's their this one.
1: There's their what?
0: Their
1: motto.
0: Yeah, their motto. Yeah.
1: You're not working alone.
0: Yeah, you never work alone.
1: You never work alone.
0: Yeah, we never work alone.
1: My
0: yeah.
1: idea.
0: But you're not working alone. You're working with.
1: I'm working with God.
0: Master Jesus.
1: Yes, Jesus.
0: Did you get the meat yesterday?
1: Which meat?
0: From Harun.
1: Oh no, I wasn't even expecting it.
0: When are you?
1: Me expect it, not my expect it.
0: That's all fun cream before now before we be. Back up a day.
1: I know someone called the yo. Some kemoni be born in kemoni.
0: But before I say we be requested for now, no. How much you are saying?
1: I know. Wait.
0: Open and China Marie.
1: I know, like I don't know
0: we
1: why are, I
0: we are waiting. Viewers, we are waiting.
1: Wait. It's
0: oh, we are waiting.
1: Oh, why don't I remember this thing? I know, because someone taught me.
0: Mami news can't chill. Remember, okay, I think I have 1 million. I remember
1: Nagode.
0: Not good.
1: we
0: are live on Facebook at Y1025. Come and watch this.
1: How am I forget? It's not even about the money. I just really want to remember.
0: Oh, so you don't want the money? I'm giving you motivation.
1: Oh, yeah, fetch me and catch up the wings now.
0: No, I'm giving you motivation. Lafialu.
1: It's not Lafialu. It's not Lafialu.
0: Ushian Kemunia.
1: It's not Lafialu.
0: How do you greet the person?
1: I want to remember. I honest. It's not that one. There's another one. There's a popular one.
0: Upuya wana bwana na bini.
1: There's a popular one.
0: Ladies and gentlemen, she doesn't know. So
1: I know. I just don't remember.
0: You don't know.
1: Sanuka Day. No, it's not this one.
0: Sanuka Day.
1: Sanuka Day is what? Is it how are you, right?
0: Please, I am not telling you.
1: Yeah, it's okay.
0: Yeah. So after the news, I'll tell you.
1: Is it Sanukadi?
0: No, it's not Sanukadi.
1: Oh, there is this one. There is this popular one.
0: Should
1: that
0: I say it?
1: Yeah.
0: Assalamu alaikum.
1: Oh, gosh.
0: How do you respond?
1: You are responding assalamu alaikum too.
0: No.
1: Wait, what did you respond again?
0: Wa alaikum salam.
1: Oh.
0: Yeah.
1: Like, where is my memory when I need it?
0: Memory card. I was auto memory card. I'm sorry. I'm just joking. I'm just joking. Let's get into the trends this morning. What's trending?
1: Yes, starting with trends. We are starting with our national story. Yesterday, we spoke about the Ghanaians that are supposed to arrive in Ghana from South Africa. Well, they arrived in Ghana. 300 of them arrived yesterday. Foreign Affairs Minister, Honorable Samuel Okudzeto-Ablakwa, made sure that they had all the necessary items that they were supposed to get. The relief items, rice and a whole lot of things. 5,000 Ghanas, these, and also another amount of money for transportation to get them to their various various destinations. And I saw so many videos of people, you know, telling us what happened to them there. Mm-hmm. There was a man that even took off his shirt.
0: Yeah.
1: To show that, yeah, Bonaparte.
0: I like his belt.
1: People, after that video, a lot of people are raising concerns. Say, okay, oh, yeah, sure. The way Oka said,
0: yeah,
1: oh, yeah,
0: I saw that.
1: Sure.
0: Yeah.
1: Well, this is on 3 News, and then according to South African officials, the 300 Ghanaians that came into the country yesterday, out of the 300, only 10 of them were legally in the country.
0: There are no surprises.
1: So
0: anyway.
1: 290 of them, 290 of them were in the country illegally. That's according to South African officials. About so far about 800 of them have written down their names to be evacuated, but then the ones that, you know, came into the country, so they out of that 300, 290 there. They were in there.
0: How many in Qatar?
1: Yes,
0: so. And this is according to the South African.
1: Yes.
0: Okay. Have Ghanaians done their investigations also? Because at this point, we can't trust them. And for people that are trying to push us out of their country, any means necessary, they would sometimes
1: make
0: want to see. Yes, want to see. I'm not saying that is the case, but then it is likely. Because anything to make their case sound nice or have, you know, a backing or, you know, some sort of justification for doing that.
1: US is doing this with their eyes and everything, and then people are angry about it, and then we feel like we are the Africans. Yes, you have a right to question them if they don't have the right documentation to be in your country, but to torture them and beat them, and someone will still have the audacity to come and sit there and say that we are blue. Doing this out of proportion, and it's not true.
0: That lady.
1: Hey, I'm not beating anybody. There's a fresh video on CT.
0: Another one.
1: I see. Of a lady, a hairdresser that has been beaten. It's a new one. She has been beaten. There's a video on CT on CT News on X.
0: Yeah, I think I saw another one on Joy News.
1: Yes.
0: Someone who has bruises all over.
1: And you're telling me that the person is making it up. How is the person making it up?
0: Anyway.
1: And you, it's the same South Africans that are taking the video. You can't tell me that Ghanaian na ye bonu na akofa for nature video.
0: So I'm actually concerned about the relief items given to them. The way you said a lot of things, please, is not a lot. Did you see the things in there?
1: Sardines.
0: Yeah, because a lot to us, because they are more.
1: It's not like a lot.
0: And then
1: it's,
0: each person got 5,000 Ghana cedis.
1: Yes, plus
0: 300 Ghana.
1: Yeah, plus
0: another money
1: amount
0: for
1: of
0: transportation.
1: Money for transportation. The 5,000 is just to set them up, you know.
0: Okay, is it the money? Is it for free, and are they will pay back?
1: They're not going to pay back. It's for free.
0: Wow. Beyond the flights to Ghana and every other thing.
1: Because some people left. There's this man that was talking about how he had a saloon, a container, and everything. He didn't have time to sell his items. He just had to run for his life because of, you know, the things going on.
0: Okay. Well, kudos to the government for what they've done for their own people. Yesterday when I was talking about Nigeria, you were on my neck.
1: Nigeria.
0: Well, yeah.
1: Me, I was on your neck. Did I say something?
0: Yeah, you said you were
1: there.
0: In the comment section of the videos we saw, the people that were evacuated and brought back home, you will see in the comments
1: the Nigerians
0: themselves.
1: Not even the comedian.
0: What is Tinubu doing to the people of Nigeria
1: you
0: and
1: know
0: the Nigerians
1: the comedian,
0: there?
1: Mm-hmm. The parrots is a paramount.
0: Mm-hmm.
1: I think someone spoke to him, and then he was also talking about how their government is not doing anything.
0: You see
1: so
0: what
1: it's, I mean, it's a fact, but you don't allow them like that, because those people, the same people that will come for you.
0: What's a Ghana there? Ghana and Nigeria,
1: you
0: one.
1: People say that till it's your turn for them to insult you.
0: Oh, Ghana and Nigeria.
1: You say that, honestly, me, I'm like, cool, but you say that, then it's your turn for them to insult you. Then you see that.
0: Anyway, big thank you to the government, the Ministry of Foreign Affairs, and every other party that came together to make this happen. So there are how many more left in South Africa?
1: According to the authorities, I think 800 people wrote down their names, so 300 are in the country.
0: So
1: now,
0: we have so 600 we have, yeah. more. Yeah. No, 500 more left. Okay, right. I think I saw 900.
1: 900.
0: Yeah, I think it was, I saw 900, okay. rather, yes. Okay. So let's see. And the 900, are they all, you know, safe, in a safe house, or where are they now? So we don't hear of the news, we're hearing that there are new attacks.
1: I think the minister was talking about how some of them were, you know, being kept in safe places till they were evacuated. So I don't know if so far all of them not, you know, but yeah.
0: Emmanuel says, okay. Abdul Latif says, good morning, Mr. K. So, what are they waiting for? Cry, they should come back home. Judith Azuma says, is Baraka de Salah? People are teaching you this one. Judith again comes back to say, the response is Baraka Kade. No. Baraka de Salah is the greetings Salah for one. Salah. Yeah.
1: Okay.
0: I'm seeing the greetings.
1: The normal greetings.
0: Yeah. Anyway, let's proceed to the next item.
1: Yeah, moving on to our next story. Since you're talking about Nigeria, this is on Ghana Web, and I'm sure you know this Nigerian, the Nollywood actor, Emeka Ike.
0: We used to call him Emeka Ike.
1: Yeah. Well, he's now into politics.
0: Oh, yeah. Most of them are veering into that.
1: He's now into politics, and then he made intentions known, announced that he'll be running for the Abuja Municipal Federal Constituency. And he's riding on the party of the NDC Day. That's the Nigerian Democratic Congress. So yeah, another creative getting into politics.
0: This would be the third person in Nigeria to get into politics, then, right?
1: Who else?
0: There's Desmond Elliott.
1: Oh, but did he win?
0: Whether he won or not, he's into politics. There's another person I've forgotten. And when you bring it back here, to see a lot of creatives, especially actors in politics, most of them now, even some of them are with the current government. We all know John Dumelu and all the other ones. I think it's a movie, you know, Nigeria and Ghana. Is it politics?
1: You know, it's something that you decide that you want to get into at a point. You just said you started with creative.
0: Because the trajectory, like, you see, the movie actors.
1: That's
0: a whole gateway to politics. Oh, he has a new party.
1: I know.
0: Are you aware?
1: I know.
0: Yeah, he was in court. Party no
1: nyan. I know.
0: Anya stand for me here, but Tommy didn't
1: come court. I know because of the name.
0: Jaku.
1: Oh yeah, good morning to all the Nigerians, because Tinubu will still be running for president next year.
0: Yeah, he said he's going again.
1: Yeah, because his party voted for him as a presidential
0: candidate.
1: Nigerians
0: want to cry.
1: Why are they crying?
0: They want to cry. They after that cry.
1: I was watching an interview of him this morning where he was being asked about the insecurity in the country at the moment, you know, because of all the kidnapping cases and everything. The man was just talking about the law. The law says... The law says you don't kill another person. It's the law everywhere. It is not accepted anywhere. So he literally didn't even address the issue.
0: He did not. He's always beating around. That's one thing they don't like about him.
1: Yeah. Non-kade.
0: He never addresses the things head on. He always finds a way to, you know, just escape the questions.
1: 74 years.
0: Yeah, he's old. How old was Akufo-Addo before he was voted out?
1: Akufo-Addo was in the 60s, right?
0: See, then.
1: Wasn't in his late 60s? He was past 70.
0: How old was Akufo-Addo?
1: Was like in his late 60s.
0: 70 something. Nancy, I went 80 years, baby.
1: But at least on the nan when you could see that he was standing.
0: Only father's a name. We are not talking about
1: we are
0: not talking about physicality.
1: That one too is necessary.
0: We're talking about age.
1: You go and ask Akufo-Addo.
0: He was
1: going to ask our former president. Hey, that man, communication.
0: Now,
1: he would give you the bag. He would tell you everything you need to know.
0: What standing strong now? What men morning standing stronger? Stand strong, Papa Beanie. Stand firm, Papa.
1: this is better. That's not what I mean. I won't vote for a president based on his looks, based on his stamina. Wait, let me finish. But I'm saying comparing Akufo-Addo, our former president, when he was president, even now, comparing to don't do that.
0: Ghana fool. It's only in Ghana that your looks qualifies you for a certain profession.
1: Don't lie. Ghana pay. It's not just Ghana. It's everywhere.
0: Blessing. Ghana pay.
1: You need to have the charisma as a
0: Ghana,
1: leader.
0: Ghana pay.
1: I went to ruffle and I move.
0: Ghana pay. And then you can say, "Oh, toss one of it to my nurse." Ni Ghana pay me boy. Mimi hey.
1: I didn't know.
0: Ghana pay.
1: This is what toss.
0: It is Ghana alone where your looks.
1: I'm not toss one. So they look at that and then they
0: form a pal. Bit my nurse.
1: That's what people say.
0: Blessing.
1: What? I've never heard it.
0: I know what you are trying to do. It's okay. You can use or not. Use or not. They have you know.
1: This is our final story. This on NYDJ Live. And then, you know, on Sunday, we heard of this sad news of Ghanaian actress Beverly Afaglo, her passing. It's unfortunate. The last time I was talking to NY about it, on how sometimes Ghanaians can be insensitive to some of these things. Well, the family actually released a press statement, and then they are saying that Choir Master is receiving medical care after this incident happened. But then they are urging sympathizers. Say at this point, like, they want to mourn in private, they want to mourn in peace. So, all the speculations going on, Charlie Munjai. And as I said, we talked about it the last time. Yeah, Ghanaians are Monday. Too quick to do certain things. I heard that they were even attacking Selassie Ibrahim,
0: yeah,
1: yes, because she went to pay her condolences to the family, and apparently they were not in good terms or something. Like, seriously, Ghanaians, like.
0: So this is how I see it. Unfortunately, we're sorry to the family, but unfortunately, they probably are forgetting that their loved one who has passed was everyone else's loved one. Because she was a celebrity, she brought joy to our homes. So there are so many things they might not be able to control. There are a lot of them they might be able to control as to some of the things that are not out yet, that all only the family has, you know, access to some information, like, you know, the passing, the what's it called, the day of the burial. Sanyama, they have control, but so many other conversations happening. I'm sorry.
1: But you don't have to be insensitive about it. Yeah. To the point that you're attacking someone.
0: Is it Choir Master, right?
1: Yeah.
0: This month is mental,
1: Mental Health Awareness Month.
0: It was this month, right?
1: It's this month. Yeah.
0: There's one thing in Ghana that we sleep on all the time. Mental health. Yeah. And the one that we actually add pillow and blanket is the ones that involve men.
1: Oh, yeah.
0: Yeah.
1: Yeah.
0: Obema deal. I don't remind why I was saying that on Monday.
1: Are you serious?
0: Oh, look, this is real. This is reality.
1: Are you talking about
0: physical? Yes.
1: Wide it is, or
0: not how wide
1: plumb it is.
0: But thank you. Intiwana crypto no ebenya baby akwese. No, I'm being serious. I'm just being me, just being funny. But there are things about men that we really. I'm sure when all these things were happening to his late wife, no one paid attention to how he was handling it.
1: Oh, I don't think so.
0: She was sick for? She battled cancer for a very long time.
1: Yeah.
0: You saw the post he made when she passed.
1: It got to a time the same people were bashing her.
0: When everybody loves you, you should be also. It was so like Oshiyi. So be a pewasema. Also Oshiyi. Be a doa. If you have no hater, forget. So yeah, we do hope he gets out of the hospital and then, you know, go bury his late wife in good health. We don't want to hear any other, you know, stories. And the issue of Sir Selassie Ibrahim Baho, and how would you know if they ironed out everything that was going on between them? How would you know? How would you know, say, Asame CN? Oh, they were, the time you knew they were not. They were not in good terms. How long has it been?
1: Mika, I didn't even know they were not in good terms.
0: Oh, there were rumors like that, that they were not with.
1: I didn't know until like I saw a video and then people were like.
0: But how many seconds does it take for people to match,
1: one
0: to
1: CD,
0: patch
1: one
0: up?
1: One CD data and then have a lot to say. Hey. All of a sudden, you have opinions.
0: That one, yeah.
1: But isn't it true? The people that have opinions, check and see.
0: Oh no, yeah, pa.
1: Oh, check the type of people that really have opinions.
0: How would you know that this comment is from a one CD data person?
1: Most of them. Check. How sometimes you just check their profiles and you see. Right now, I don't even
0: blessing know.
1: I just block you right now. Cry them in Casa.
0: Hey, is it our top block factory?
1: Yeah, try me say they are blocking them on for you.
0: Oh, really?
1: Yeah, Facebook, TikTok, everywhere. Block.
0: When you go to cry. Yeah, I don't block it. We have a birthday wish. Happy birthday to. This one says, I'm reading the message from the person. Happy birthday to my lovely sister, Bina Florence. May God grant her all her heart desires according to his riches in glory. Wishing her many more years with blessings and prosperity. It's from Sandra. So happy birthday going straight out to you, Bina Florence. God bless you. Eat cake and any other thing that looks like cake. Blessing, thank you so much for bringing us the DD Trends.
1: Welcome.
0: Guys, do have a lovely rest of your day. Guys, we'll be back after all these important messages. Estelle, rise and shine. Stay with us.
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A 7-day running lounge and a bar for Adam's Kitchen. It's inside Tanosu. We have the weekend. Crazy, going crazy. 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Nightlife Safari Saturday, Sunday, Fun Day, and Sundays. 0537-277-856. 0537-277-856. 0537-277-856. And a 0203-204-416. 0203-204-416.

0: 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Tabia Herbal Mixture for treatment of typhoid fever and loss of appetite as well. 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There's so much happening around the world, but then in Africa coming off the backdrop of what's happening in South Africa. Like these xenophobic attacks. As you see, Ghana for Bibinaba back to Ghana from South Africa, you know, and we all know what's happening. I want to ask you a question. Which African country will you never, ever, ever travel to, no matter the circumstance? Say free visa, free plane, you won't want to go to that African country. I want to know. I really want to know. Because when this issue started, people are like, South Africa, you know. So, yeah, so obviously there are countries, people, African countries, among for home, country, yeah, I'm quite sure. The country, yeah. Obi to Kwadia and any African country, way. So, I want to know. Which African country would you never, ever, ever, ever, ever love to travel to, no matter the circumstance? Uncle, what that? We see what that. Hello, welcome to YFM. What's your name? Yeah. What's your name, sir?
1: Good morning. I'm just kidding here. I'm still not going to contact you, official.
0: Nice one. Evening, come on. We need time now for YFM. Time was out. So 0246807545 0246807545. I really want to know. I want to know. Cantata vibes now. I want to know. African country, Ben, and I won't see what that. Because Obi Wan is there. Utuka and Aqua Africa. Hey, I'm quite with you. So let me know an African country you never ever want to travel to, no matter the circumstance. Free visa, free ticket for you to fly. No, Uncle Da. The spanking new music. Name is Orakwiku. Name of the song is Emoswa. Spanking you on Rise and Shine. Let's get this one.

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1: Good morning.
0: Good morning, sir. What's your name and where are you calling us from?
1: My name is Anateka inside Putin, the only one and only food driver.
0: Chairman, Eden Komai. What's in Komai Eden? What's up?
1: I've got down to spawn the champion and big copper the Eden Low.
0: South Africa, name for Libya.
1: Libya, yeah.
0: Party with us, South Africa and Libya. Chairman, also two countries, African countries, two. What the channel crowns your two. South Africa and Libya. Square now, move for Libya. Kwa Virginia, we're cutting a chunk. What you think?

Sister Abinazi on Uncle Kunguda. I said there's a lady on her snap that is from Kungu. I have waited for years for her to post nice spaces, restaurants, and you know, all of that, but nothing. Their food too looks like something I don't want to think of. Ew. Sister Uncle Kronoswa in the D Omedia ni atem. Omedia ni ayode. Omedia ni ayode. An African country you would never ever step foot in. Like, you never go travel, go there. No matter the circumstances. Yeah, say fly ticket. No, if you require a choice, Kasa Ka Unko, you never go there. Let me know. Rakweku is in the back with a song in Moswa. It's Spanky New Music on Rise and Shine 102.5 FM.

0: This is YFM. What's your name, sir?
1: Hello?
0: Yeah, you're live on YFM. Your name, please.
1: Yeah, my name is Seth from Sobro Stadium.
0: Seth, let's have a conversation. What do you think? What are you saying?
1: South Africa, Nigeria, they can't call that.
0: Nigeria?
1: I mean, South Africa, they call that.
0: Bueno, es que aquí te dije, bueno, que hagan acá. To be called, I got a cow. Oh, my, not fun, no, my, not fun, no.

0: Yes, this is YFM boss here, Frosting.
1: Hello, K.
0: Yeah, I'm a Tonka, a Frosting.
1: Is that it?
0: A Tonka, pal, bossy. But then it's been a minute. I heard about the Boko Haram anyway. I don't know, maybe you're still there.
2: Forget to your one.
0: Ah, boy.
2: Ah, boy. You know what time it is.
0: We are YFM. Who am I talking to?
3: Nanae.
0: Nanae, free free. Nice one. 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
3: African country, I'm going to go to Ghana.
0: Ah, boy.

0: yeah, I said, ah, to go from French and wine. Yes, if ya. Oh, yes, if ya. Yes, if ya.
1: But some get all, some get drop it up to go pay Paul. Anyway, so long as we live and pray.
0: But Nigeria is not bad like that. Is it your this one? Just because it is not bad for you doesn't mean it's not bad for somebody. Just like Ghana is nice for somebody else, Ghana is not nice.

0: Rise and Shine on YFM 102.5. Let me see who's here. Hello, welcome. Welcome to the show. What's your name? African country, Ben, I will see what that. A free crown uncle.
1: I'm going to contribute.
0: Welcome to the show, Frozen.
2: Good morning.
0: Your name is, what's your name? Okay. Udini, the same, I didn't get your name.
2: All right,
0: let's have a convo.
2: Mm-hmm.
0: When I'm a major, I cross no crime, I pick him in February.

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2: Bema wo junso ni mu pai e bikam e yawo ani moja e di akira ana wo timpampan e wo junso ne chi ensansa gu bema no ho edura e beboa wo ani amuzu pi oba wo bema no wo timpampan bone e wom ensu bi fifiri mu ba etoda emu ekeka wo edura e beboa wo ani amuzu pi ubenya bi e wo fam

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Name's K Official. 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

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Yeah. 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

0: know the song I'm singing, right? And you know, man. You know, man. My clean day, right? My clean day. You know what I ask you, because like, the red boy, do. Oh, yeah. Hey. You know that song?
1: I know. I just know the one thing. I be the weekdays in French.
0: No, it not be that. It be song.
1: It be song.
0: Ah, so it be a song.
1: It be French song.
0: Jesus. Obika Ogudi. You still know my mom? But can't you get a song, guy?
2: I don't know what the song is.
0: Oh, it's one of the last we're talking about, people.
2: Yeah,
0: it's I think it's a street anthem.
1: Yeah. Street anthem.
0: Yeah.
2: So are they
0: pop, well, pop line a crowd.
2: Yeah, I get that.
0: Okay. Martin, don't do that. You get that. It's difficult to play it on radio, though.
2: Yes.
0: Okay. Okay.
1: That song.
2: Test me say we for ban this guy on the radio. Yeah. We for no open mic for in all the content producing. Stick to that, bro.
0: Stick to content. Yeah.
2: Yes. Don't talk
0: on the radio.
1: Ah, the people do they like how?
2: People they like us. They like our lies.
0: Because say you go for ten.
1: Right. Let me tell you, plenty people.
2: Be that be the day I draw line.
0: What you change your channel now?
2: That be the day I draw
0: line. The worst is my friend Adam. I'm not going to say that.
2: You're brutal, man.
0: Legendary McLean Nketiah. Ladies and gentlemen, that's his name. Yeah, I'm here with DJ Cassius as well. How are you doing, bro?
2: Yeah, I'm good. Your voice mix somewhere. Yeah. You like today.
0: It's better, but this thing, they kill me.
2: You had some milkshake.
0: No. I just not like that.
2: You don't know milkshake?
0: I do not want that. I come in peace, bro.
2: I saw
0: so. The AC, they do me mafia, but Charlie. We still got it. And yesterday was just one of
2: them. Yesterday was dope. I mean, big shout out to our Muslim brothers and sisters.
0: Mm.
2: Yeah, they came out. Yeah, it was nice.
0: Okay, yesterday,
2: Renzo, I think
0: right?
2: Most of my day at Renzo.
0: Mm.
2: Yeah, Charlie. Beautiful Muslims girl, they all. Hey.
0: Oh, Charlie.
2: Less small, like at their own tuba.
0: And can one.
2: Hey.
0: And I got to.
2: Charlie,
0: to
2: people has their draw, mo.
0: Come on.
2: Come on. No, do we have fun? Kaiko. No, fine. Muslim they be.
0: Fine, Muslim.
2: Muslim girls they be.
0: Yeah.
2: Hey. And Osha Jalabi akwa be hundred four. Bro. And I said the name I don't know the way not to the name it. Hey. Trun.
0: Hey.
2: I said, straight to. But who the home?
0: To make come for massa.
2: But you have to pour more. See. Omo ya ko ponya omo abotre na o se be kwabra me bra be da ho no twen fim padie na fanya de o se ko konchen no nya daaje na o bana so the carbon straight na se no I know they see the difference between the two
0: o jike
2: no ji o de ba for no be
0: ka jana ma clinker sa se It's okay. We'll come back to talk. If you're an HR professional, people manager, business leader, or someone interested in how organizations achieve results through people, then the CIHRM 2026 conference is definitely for you. 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So this conference is happening on Wednesday 10th June to and then Thursday 11th June 2026 at the Alisa Hotel North Ridge. 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

0: 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So let me say, you remember watching that Fala Friday, Max by Fala Friday. Fala Friday, chair, simple. Yeah, slashing the prices by a massive 50% off. Yeah, mass, no. Even on personal Tony, you say 3,500. Yeah, mass, no. And then 3K crap, why? Yeah, mass, no. What's this swing I say? And then also massing it. Hey. Well, so if you're getting yourself a washing machine, this is the issue to be seen, yama, kwatana, banana, you see, make it crap. You then your neighbors not be cool. You then they not be cool. Open washing machine, baby, it go spin, go dry them, it go everything. Open said to cry, yeah, it go fit, why not? And open was your best spin, it's a baby, you know, in 30 minutes, 1 hour, Charlie, the thing dry already, okay? A band of fufu pounding, as if we need a jack, bra Max Buy machine, in your baby, or television, just mentioning Max Buy has got you. Yo, come on, you will do more pussy top man shoes, you will do more pussy Malcolm, and then sounds will piece of taxi rank. Right? Fred 0544-019-552. And that's 0594-091-122.
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0: shit out wow. I'm showing I said, me, I want to dance, I want to move my me, jumping, I said, me, I'm a me, I'm a me, through the boy and stuff, come on.
1: Steady, making that moolah got dead in silence.
2: Boom.

0: 37 minutes after 10 on the mid-morning radio show. That's 100% Ghanaian music. And talk about Kweku smoking on there, yeah? He's got something big happening. And I have to say that with an accent, right? Yeah. Go back.
1: No, give me a call, quick.
0: Go back. They kind of want their microphone, bro. They say they ban you from talking on the mid-morning radio show. I can't say talk with accent. Okay, talk with accent, we go. Talk with accent. In it. That's not casual.
1: Why almost everybody don't want to talk UK as in the yes go do like
0: in just it. Give like, you know. In a man. Oh my god. Make a full statement, yeah. Like, you'll pick up, say something.
2: Make my brother help me.
0: Hey, US boy.
1: I'm not your brother.
2: Oh, no, US.
0: Yeah, US.
1: I'm not your brother.
0: What's it? I'm not your brother.
1: Yeah, man.
2: Who are US now? So US.
1: We they see if he's switching between, you know.
0: Oh, baby, I'm a boy. And then you're who if he's switching. That was strong. They will see you know, should have traveled and then you will be a from GC, bro.
1: No.
0: Is your own,
1: nah?
0: Nah. So, right now, what are you trying to do? Yeah, you'll be in the UK or you'll be in the States?
1: I've been both of them, bro.
0: Yeah, we'll shut the first movie. Let me say, you were there when I was having a conversation with a lady the other time.
1: So
0: she's in the States, right?
1: Okay.
0: It's just a friend, she's in the States.
1: Oh, okay. I said, you UK accent. I said, you need a foreign accent. I'm also switching.
0: Say, you manage it. The job is the job.
1: I'm sure the
0: technical is plus win. I was like, okay. Let's have it.
1: Let's go.
0: I said, what's your name? I said, are you British?
2: Yeah.
0: I said, your accent,
1: just Kotaide.com.
0: Now, is it effect? It's not even deliberate.
1: So, you know, after me watching Nemesis,
0: mm-hmm.
1: I come job and first person I meet befriend. I'd be like, yo, ma, you know. I give up the efforts. But you are also why?
0: There was this movie, mm-hmm. and yeah, it's Beauty in Black.
1: Yeah.
0: After watching it, I just have too many F words.
1: I think it's not even deliberate, like you said.
0: You
1: realize that you are giving the F word, the S word.
0: They keep doing F like.
1: Yeah. This is my mother. Because I go talk, I'm like simple.
0: Uh-huh. Yeah, then you show local movies.
1: Oh, there be.
0: What's the last time you watched a local movie?
1: A Ghanaian
0: movie. What is your last Ghanaian movie you watched?
1: Ghanaian. Ghanaian movie.
0: Last Ghanaian movie you watched?
1: I think.
0: Terrible.
1: It was on Netflix. I think it was.
0: Last Ghanaian movie you watched?
1: There was this whole.
0: Or the most recent Ghanaian movie you've watched?
1: I think one movie on Netflix. It was like 2 years or so.
0: Bro, I'm struggling.
1: Yeah, myself.
0: Star bad.
1: Myself, very bad.
0: But then they do movies, so. So why?
1: You know. You
0: their
1: see,
0: movie, their Ghanaian movies,
1: maybe we would need to check on YouTube or I don't know which platforms they put movies on. Yeah, because most of
0: there's this movie that what's the title again? There's this movie that I've seen people talk about. I think it's on YouTube.
1: Ghanaian
0: movie. No, it's not Ghanaian. I think it's McLean. You are YouTube. Yeah, there's one movie. There's a movie. People help me. There's a movie it's popular. People have been talking like.
1: Let me check.
0: And the way they watch it and post on streak and put it on.
1: I think this guy
0: on Snapchat.
1: This guy made me watch the Cooler. I think he did.
0: Oh, I'm gonna come one sem. Girls, no, more for mommy. Movie bang.
1: It was an Uche Montana movie.
2: Is it a Nigerian movie?
1: Yeah,
0: it's Nigerian.
2: Oh,
0: it's a popular Nigerian movie that is like
1: Call
2: of My Life. That is the current Nigerian movie trending.
3: No.
0: Call of my life.
2: Call of my life, yeah. Currently.
0: Monica.
1: Monica, yes, yes. That's
0: Monica. Monica. Oh, Monica.
1: One and two.
0: Monica.
1: Yeah, one and two.
2: Call Monica. Call of my life.
0: Have you watched it?
1: It's
0: not
1: Call of
0: my
1: life. Call of my life too.
0: Oh, yes, yeah. Maybe Monica also say Call of my life.
2: Monica.
0: One and three.
1: The Call of
0: my life. Monica.
1: Yeah, it'll be Monica. Uche Montana movie, right?
0: It's an Uche Montana. Have you seen it?
1: Yeah, I think I did the one.
0: Oh, no, so you have seen it? Yes.
1: Yeah. I watched the one because I saw Kula doing a review. I'm like, okay, so let me watch. I did the one, then I started off the two, then in between I stopped.
0: You stopped, right? Yeah.
1: But it'd be like a cool movie. The whole drama be plenty.
0: There's drama.
1: It'd be plenty.
0: Is it typical Nigerian?
1: It'd be a typical Nigerian movie, bro.
0: You know what typical Nigerian?
1: Yeah. Okay, so where it got people is the ending of the part one,
0: mm-hmm.
1: where you see a typical lady you go so far, then you feel like at a point their life is turning around. They say you dream.
0: Oh, what the hell?
1: Yeah. So the end where people felt like, oh, now the thing they cancel, the two they come, people they go see, say you be dreaming the one. So the struggle, so they start go continue.
0: Game with Brew.
1: Oh, but Brew off. That be the Uche Montana girl.
0: Okay.
1: Yeah, make her see. If you go know him, it be some pretty face girl. Be.
0: All right. So people, tell us what is the most current or what's the last African movie you watch? In fact, let me expand it because as you say, hey, Ghana, no, as I'm on for
1: watch. So Africa, there.
0: Africa, there.
1: They be plenty because let's say people speed up. Uche Montana girl. You be know him.
0: Oh yeah. So people, tell us what is this one that you can go ahead and just text it, okay? Or if you want to send us a voice note, just record that voice note for us. It's difficult to we are struggling to find the last Ghanaian movie we watched.
1: Now Ghanaians we do more of the skits.
0: We do skits than
1: I think basically because really I'm one person that really watches Benezes the Mask skits very much, and most of I think are more serious, you know. You know they have this
0: Tafu TV and all of
1: those things are basically on the YouTube that most of the time I do watch.
0: So that Ghana movie there, you know there's this other movie I wanted to I couldn't name there's that that's got I think it's got the Art Bishop.
1: I think it was an Ivan movie or something.
0: Last year, too.
1: I said
0: Duncan Williams one.
1: But I don't know. I think we should what happened to I be Pascal Manfo be Ghanaian.
0: Mm-hmm.
1: The other lady, Spiral Production. That woman. What's her name?
0: I'm not conversing.
1: You know, Spiral Movies. That's very popular producer.
0: Hold on. Spiral Movies. People, text us, okay? Yeah. What movie? What was it?
1: Because I think they recent and they developed an app.
0: Ghanaian movie. I'll share.
1: Yeah.
0: And I say.
1: Ivan Dems, you know Ivan, I think Ivan Koshiga or something.
0: Yeah.
1: The yellow people.
0: Mm-hmm.
1: I think they developed an app to put Ghanaian movies on, so that you pay and watch just like Netflix.
0: Okay.
1: I don't know
0: how far that
1: happened. Yeah, but there were people like that. Oh, I forgot this woman name. Very popular. Very got nice stories.
0: Hi, a Cabaneza series is on YouTube. It's called Sisters in Love. Sisters in Love.
1: Movies are sisters are different from movies.
0: Okay, but
1: I'm asking.
0: Okay. But in there, movie. No?
1: Yeah.
0: Okay, let's see. What are people watching?
4: Well, from good morning. The last movie, the main title, no, by and then piano call, meeting. The Yanoko movie near dead.
1: Call Tim. Hey, be Yanoko, Mixim the Mixim. That be the movie.
0: Don't we miss Chewa? We do, right?
1: No,
0: we do.
1: The drama is plenty.
0: We do.
5: But I got a movie there, Michelle, because I'm not a funny movie, you know, sir. I'm not a funny ass coming. What's coming? A movie. If you could have studio, no more day applications and machines. I hear movies, you know, yes, so you hear, and I hear too emotional wrestling in a first neck. I say, no, crazy, any in a yawap. And this is the same rough movie in a day, and in a jar. being in a wrestler, dear you.
0: Okay, the producer we're looking for, Amake Abrebrese. That's the producer Cassius is looking for. What kind of movie are you watching?
1: Shelly from Abdul Salam. That's from Venus Production. Yeah, I think they were the people bringing those Majid, the top notch.
2: The current Ghanaian movie.
0: Shelly, I don't remember some of her movies, like
1: Heart of Men. Was it Shelly or the other people?
0: Perfect Picture. Perfect Picture.
1: Adam's Apple.
0: Yeah.
1: They've got a lot of movies too on series on DSTV.
0: Mm.
1: The African Magic Plus.
0: Okay.
1: Yeah. I think most of the productions are on those channels.
0: Right. This one says, there's a movie you watch. It's called Emmanuel 1, 2, and 3.
1: A Ghanaian movie.
0: Wow.
1: A Ghanaian movie.
2: Have you watched The Fisherman? That one.
1: It'd be a Nigerian series.
2: No.
1: Oh, be a Nigerian movie.
2: Fisherman be Ghana.
1: Ghana.
2: Yeah. Be one of the award winning. Oh, they need to do the premiere.
1: They don't want to wear.
2: Oh, they Netflix.
1: But I'm wondering why you when you go to Netflix, there are lots of African movies, South Africans, Nigerians, but you hardly see Ghanaian movies. Mm. Is it that they don't meet the requirements or
2: probably they don't
0: meet. It's a mix of.
1: Yeah, because
0: there's a Netflix African office in Nigeria.
1: That doesn't even matter.
0: It does.
1: But I think there was Nebenwa, I said no, but here to Nigeria no be far. If you're have a requirement. Because there are a lot of Nigerian movies that are not even on
2: Netflix. The Kamila movie that you were talking about, A Taste of Sin.
1: A Taste of Sin.
2: Yeah. Mm. That one they like a year later. Mm. Before Netflix had to accept the movie.
1: Yeah, that's what I'm saying. Maybe they have standards.
0: Mm-hmm. Yeah, definitely, they have standards because
1: you can't just put any movie on Netflix.
0: All right, hold on that thought. Talk about standards. Standard matches in a royal foam. That's why I'm coming here. But no problem. If I get some person, but we're doing this. Because I'm going to dance. Hi.
2: And foam.
0: It's royal foam. So many can't just say. 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

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Chemo Charlie, you hold me down and I'll forever be grateful. 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SoccerBet has all you need as a punter. 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This advertisement has been vetted and approved by the Gaming Commission of Ghana. 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Gaming can be addictive.

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0: Abjay, good morning.
1: Abjay, from the Nakwa, make a self research on just Abjay.
0: Abjay, me recently, movie I may share recently, African movie I'm hearing recently, behind the scenes, Funky, same movie. And now, movie now, we can say, not Archbishop, a town, taste of sin.
2: So I've been having a conversation with McLean, and McLean has expressed something to me. It's got to do with Nigerian movies. Yeah, McLean, tell everybody.
3: Yeah, so the Monica movie.
2: McLean's Monica, and
3: Monica, match. And no more movie now.
2: I see which.
3: It be much where the movie came. You know? But it's trending currently because they've now released it to the platforms
2: YouTube
3: for people to watch.
2: Okay,
3: you know, the but Monica, mostly, yeah.
4: No, but it's been on YouTube since.
3: Exactly, but when they dropped, it wasn't on YouTube.
4: It was, but then okay. So what happened is they had a part one, and there was a break for the part. The part two wasn't available. So I think last 2 weeks was the last month where they released the part two.
2: But he's saying that the movie possibly after premiere in the cinema.
3: They don't drop
2: before
3: it
2: before they drop it
4: on YouTube. I jumped on YouTube and it was there.
2: So he's saying that by the time you hear about it, it's because it's been on YouTube.
3: But there's cinemas here.
2: I said the first.
3: Yeah, there's cinemas.
2: I think that happens with some of these movies.
3: Exactly.
2: The premiere on cinemas before.
3: Later before they release on YouTube. So by the time
4: the thing with cinema movies, right? When they do, you don't even have access to it.
2: Yeah.
4: So how do you even talk about it if you don't have access to it?
2: No. You see, the first.
4: What about the people here?
2: The people. Say again.
4: Here.
2: The people here.
4: Yeah.
2: No, you see, the thing is that when after it is done on cinema broadcast or whatever screening, that screening, then let's say maybe it's part of strategy. I don't know, but a month or 2 weeks later,
3: they decide to.
2: Yeah. So now people start to watch and say, "Oh, try this thing." They blow. Then people go and then go and find it.
3: Just like the call of.
2: Because he says there's another one.
3: There's another one. Currently, call of my life.
4: Yeah, they drop a trailer. Yeah.
2: Let me go on.
4: So there's a trailer on YouTube. I think I've watched it twice.
3: Call of my life.
4: There's a trailer on YouTube.
3: Yes, but they haven't dropped the movie on YouTube, right?
4: Just a trailer.
3: Yes, because it's currently being distributed to the cinemas. The cinemas are showing it, so they have to make money from the cinemas before they release the movie on YouTube, so that
4: YouTube
3: you can
4: too,
3: also
4: you can make money from YouTube. So
3: no, but the cinemas, you know, they are getting like okay, quick, cash, quick, yeah, quick, yeah, quick,
4: maybe,

0: cash.
1: Just
0: because you see, the thing is that say a good YouTuber.
2: I'll be back down.
0: Somebody can download it.
2: TV station, you can have a show on TV.
1: Yeah, I guess it's bad. I think maybe giving us that premium before the general release.
2: The behind the scenes, the guy was talking about when the movie came, it was very loud.
1: That movie, no day on Netflix.
2: The movie come on Netflix safe.
0: Behind the scenes.
2: Yes. Yeah. Now wait, the movie come on Netflix.
0: I think I've seen that.
1: Yeah.
2: But when the movie dropped, it was just on the cinemas. Like you can only watch it.
1: So me, my worry be what tweet what are people they do.
0: So it comes back to
1: yes
0: because the South Africans are nailing it.
1: Yes.
0: On the fan one crowd. Nigerian too.
1: Be crazy,
2: Nigerian.
1: But when you go to Prime and Netflix.
2: Netflix be crazy.
0: Crazy. There's one Nigerian movie that it was serious still because Blood Sisters.
1: Yes.
0: I watched it as like.
1: So the new one is coming.
2: The new one is coming. There's part two of the Blood Sisters.
1: 15
0: No.
1: They carry them go prison.
0: I'm saying I'm the same movie.
1: So when are people, I don't know where.
2: The movies.
1: No,
2: them to now the strategy we see them to when they drop the movie, YouTube. You get it.
1: But the movies are not there.
2: But it's hardly to even find a Ghanaian movie in the cinemas. It's all Nigerian. Ghanaians no more drop it. YouTube, Charlie, no, the link at all.
1: No, but YouTube says some no day. It be me or me, I know they see.
2: Oh, someday, if they follow Jackie Dems, Ivan Okoro Dems.
0: That's what we're asking people to tell us. What Ghanaian movie are you watching?
1: No.
2: Nadia Buari.
1: Nadia movie, I don't remember the last
2: recently,
1: time.
2: Recently, Nadia has been shooting a lot of Nigerian movies. So even if you search Nadia on Instagram, most of the movies she has posted is Nigerian movies.
0: Okay, true.
2: Nigerian movies,
0: Dangerous Kindness is Nigerian.
2: All Nigerian movies on YouTube.
1: So no, I'm not even talking about. I don't even want to go.
0: But
1: to
0: we're
1: the
0: saying that Ghanaian.
1: You see those days, Papa J, then you see a Venus production where you find Majid.
0: Miracle Films.
1: You know, Koro,
2: The American say we are not getting investors because we used to this budget shooting this movie. We like also try another budget shooting another movie. You know, it will take time.
1: I don't even want to accept that fact.
2: That is the excuse they will give you.
1: No.
2: Ghanaian producers.
1: American show, man. But the whole thing is, if you are trying to say people are not making money out of movies, movie production, but our African brothers are killing it. So you are trying to say they are not even getting anything and they are still doing it.
0: I think skits are taking the place in the side. Because even skits, even in Nigeria as well.
1: Yes. Skits are I'm more
2: and the actually. Quality too. Nigeria shooting movies. You see the quality.
1: Is
0: there a country called Ghana?
2: Ghana,
0: yeah.
2: Lewin.
0: Yeah, you
2: didn't country go.
1: It's on Netflix.
2: It's not on
0: Netflix.
1: I'm trying to.
0: No, I get it.
1: It's accessibility.
0: So it's not on YouTube too.
2: It's not on YouTube.
1: Exactly.
0: So how do people watch it?
1: I think after premiering.
2: Can't you go Ghana was at the cinema?
0: It was at the cinema. Yeah, no, after cinema, how do people get to watch
1: exactly,
0: it?
1: Exactly. That's my point.
2: That is it. He is waiting for a promoter to come and buy the movie so he can make his money out of it.
1: That's what he told you.
2: But Levin has been saying it. Unless you are not following.
1: No, I've not. That's what he has been saying.
2: He has been saying it. If you follow him,
1: yeah, he has been saying it.
0: So the problem is that
2: the movie is not on YouTube.
0: Because I saw him. I saw a video of Lil Wayne like begging. I think there's a fund that the government has created for filmmakers.
2: Filmmaking, yes.
1: I think NY Devs were discussing
2: his new movie.
0: Tomorrow, you should give us movie reviews on the one
2: he did for Ibrahim. Is it Ibrahim? That one after Kumasi premiere, nothing.
1: No, but
0: so Sunyani numbers because
2: Sunyani numbers. Which one was the accident? Yeah,
1: is it the travel or the?
2: The recent one.
1: Cool. My point is, if you think there are no investors and you don't have funds to invest in those movies, you did the first one. Where did you get the fund to do the next one?
0: To the second.
1: So why not take the first one to the next level before bringing in another?
2: He said he sold a lot of his properties to fund.

0: this.
1: Why? Because I don't know how your first one, Okra, no, it no go anywhere. And I say, why still putting in a lot of money to do another one?
2: If that's the case. Ophelia said like,
1: I don't know much.
2: Ophelia said that is the trains and bus now.
3: I think he's making a point.
1: If you are saying, sir, we are not getting funds to invest, we are waiting for investors. You did one. Unya. And you brought a whole lot of big stars. Because I remember, Ramsey Dems were at
0: Ramsey.
1: So I went there to see them. Ramsey, the other three people.
2: Yeah.
1: I think even hosting them wasn't easy. You did one, also invested some money and all that. Why go ahead to do another one? Voila,
2: there's bus around Ibrahim, you know. So Ebia,
1: where did you get the funds to do that other one?
3: Get the point here. Yes. Like,
2: I get his point.
3: First one
2: is come by.
1: Why would I still go eat loan or sell my property to another one instead? Why not? First one. Trying to get it on Netflix
2: first
1: or to get the money.
2: Wait, this is the bus now. This is what's trending now. Let me just shoot the movie.
1: Are
2: we
1: jumping on anything?
2: That is him.
1: No. Then it doesn't make sense.
2: Because
1: then
3: it goes back to what we know about Kumaud, where.
2: Kumaud. They shoot him. Part 1, 2, and 3.
1: I think
2: so that is him. That is
3: no. We don't even have a problem.
2: It's about
3: we don't have a problem with that one because once people are watching it, once they say,
1: my point is, Pabji, I think this whole Netflix and this movie platform has really
3: Netflix,
1: exposed
3: Prime,
1: YouTube, our taste of movies, because now people are watching
2: now. Since you're the choice in your movie, be
1: in quote unquote good movies, but
2: story.
1: So if there are standards to it now, so I think if you're not able to meet those standards, people are not even paying attention to. Because my question, let's say Nemesis, my question, Fatal Seduction, my question. Maybe a country called
2: this new movie, Michael.
1: But they said Netflix now. Oh, see, I'm not even comparing, no, but don't even give us that standard. But at least some TV, I'm sure. I feel like no, I've not wasted my time because now I have this support in my just like the Premier League. First, Nana. It's DSTV, that come on and I say we pay maybe a few places in the old DSTV to watch the EPL and things and all. Now we pay attention to our local league, but now our local league is not even on TVs.
3: You don't even
1: find
3: it
1: difficult access to it. That by Premier League, me phone crap, me born online, I mean, so if I'm watching the EPL and I say me hear pitch, me hear camera quality via. Quickly, I go move away.
3: Because we are also in a generation where like people even don't have time to eyeball time, like
1: exactly.
3: People move on quick.
1: And I don't know, the man on the inside the policy, I always see the time. Because at the end of the day, I'm paying me, I'm using my bundle, my money, whatsoever, to watch it. So I'm shot in bro. I'm
3: so
1: moving on.
3: Consumer has become complicated,
1: yes, very complicated. But I think you can't just now do anything and go like first, not for a holiday. And then, man, you don't need to struggle to watch these movies now. It is a meme, but show the and I say the quality is not. I'm not even saying
3: the fact that even the movie awards, self not the
1: exactly.
3: Self detail.
1: Yeah, Charlie. Yeah, I feel like.

PUBG. Tira la tira la tira la tira la tira la. 45 minutes out to 11 on the mid-morning radio show, yeah. Now, you want us to continue, right? I know. Well, at 12 o'clock, there's shout out, yeah? So play all of your music requests for you and then drop those shout out for you as well, okay? Don't miss out on that. 2:30, iPhone is on with sports update, and at 3 p.m., AJ Menta is on the drive. 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And that's 0244 385 128. 0244 385 128. More be Friday. 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Three different distinct nice packages. Say a regular pack, say a loaded pack, say a Odogu pack. Now there's a beautiful thing we do on Fridays, yeah. When you buy the regular pack, we promote you to the loaded pack. Mm-hmm. So instead of giving you the regular pack, then which is like 60 Ghana cedis, we'll give you the loaded pack, which is 80 Ghana cedis. Auto loaded pack. Instead of saying more loaded pack, then the value of that, now we pay them. We call Odogu pack

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So nice. You deserve that treat after a stressful week. So we'll see you on Friday. Man, I said, come on, why not? Pass by, Toby. But Friday, the end of the day, you be promo. 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

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Yo, call. Yeah, they're not surviving. They will call them full up. But you try. 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Originally, near war. Tafo along the Moshizongo Road. There's also a Francho. Opposite the Puma Filling Station. Yeah, a Francho Polyclinic. 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

0: 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It's not suitable for persons below 18. Yes. Fam, thanks for your company. We appreciate it. Tomorrow is Friday. And we'll bring it. Come on. Yeah, we'll bring it. More relax, we go bring it. Yeah, my name is PUBJ007. I'm here with DJ Cassius and Mark Clean in Ketia. Like, you know, teamwork makes a dream work. Hold someone down, show someone out to somebody you never know. Come to your favor. Yeah, do have a great afternoon. Shouts to you, Master Yusif of Yusif Impressions. What's good, bro?
1: PUBJ.
2: Mattress ya, ye do rubber and ashemua. Royal Foam say Jason Wati. Bra, near more 20% discount. Eh will make busumi muny na. 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Oh, yeah, Obeka semi dry was some nanso. 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It's easy, you pediano. 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If he say, ye the name of Papa Naye, and unti na unim and I'll call it now quanche, a cotton mattress, ye do rubber naye. For the girl son, bra, ye know a wow, too. Ye entertain ye man a son for more cra, now soon your mattress, Papa so da. Royal Foam, Emma would da him for na, and unti ubi a better Royal Foam so dia. We had this year prego fe, and na pana uhiano, Royal Foam at the mouth, Emma unam yawia, ni yawia. If you say, ye the name of Papa Naye, good materials, and I fee Ghana Standard Authority, a dear to SAA, and Untino Ubia, Obeda Royal Foam Supia, and more Pomodin Strongo, and Massage Unipediano, na Emauda Nahua, Untia Ubia, Royal Foam, which you cry, our Socorimampo, ye be CCC, Frayo 020-227-1000, 020-227-1000, Royal Foam, rest assured.
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Wo Eclipse Collateral Management. For property owners, we say think safety and decent income. And for businesses, we say think funding before projects.

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Salao, salao, salao, sasa. Good afternoon to you wherever you are. I believe you're enjoying your day. If you just tuned in, this is Y 102.5 FM, and we are having Shout on Y. This is Shout on Y. So shout out to you wherever you are. Didn't tell me say salam, salam, you're very simple. Some of my Muslim friends didn't give me the salamit. I won't say anything, but today I'm here to remind them that Mary is pregnant. Mary Nim. So in 5 or 6 months' time, you welcome a bouncing baby boy, Jesus. And what I mean to me power, baby, I mean mom. And when I'm in Sumi Power, baby, I'm in Maobo. Because they didn't give me their salamit as simple as ABC. As simple as ABC. Oh, my mom is salam meat. So, I'm in Sumi Momo Christmas. Jani Bia Mechi Bia. My name is Maureen. And today is the day after Eid of Adha. Yes, yesterday was Eid of Adha. Anchor, after a holiday, and what song would you be listening to? Like, what song are you listening to today? Or what song do you usually vibe to after a holiday? Send your messages via WhatsApp or SMS to 0246 807 545. Do you know summer cakes? Summer cakes. With as low as 30 Ghana cedis, you can get yourself a slice of cake, a cake in cup, or even a cupcake, all at Summer Cakes. 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
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You know, when it comes to deciding what your kids are going to take before they go to school, I'm talking about food, eh? It can be very stressful. As I told, ana omundi bankunko school, ana omunfa eto. Breakfast yenka oto. Now, if you were confused, that is why Milo All-in-One is such a great option for you. It is creamy, it is delicious, and the taste, eh? The kids will always be asking for more. Mommy, breakfast now with my and then I did chance safe and one my view. And you see, there is more to the Milo All-in-One having that rich, milky, chocolatey taste. But there's so much because there's so much goodness in one pack, okay? And the Utrem will provision shop be a shade trim. Now, Utrem at CCA with the catcher almost a moment of Milo All-in-One pack in the back. Now, one cassava pack and then I start to read in here my home. Just take a moment and read the pack. Read the back of the pack, okay? And see for yourself. Milo All-in-One has all the important nutrients your child is going to need. It's combined with malt that supports energy release, cocoa for the rich taste, and milk for calcium. This one, no long talk. Milo is the energy you need to go further. So yesterday was Salah. Some of them invited me, but unfortunately I couldn't make it. I couldn't go to their house to enjoy their Salah meal. So yesterday was a holiday. You rested and all that. After a holiday, and remember in our DJ Wenny, what song do you normally listen to after a holiday? Send your messages via WhatsApp to 0246-807-545. 0246-807-545. My name is Maureen, and this is Shout on Wise. Stick and stay with me.

FM. Charlie, this is your guy, Youngin Beat from Ejiso. And we are here. I'm a baby and a home for pa, Kalana home for a home for fucking. Your friend Katumi, and I say gas love, or I just do now so. Or their boss, I call their future racket, sweet you, and China, and I say, man, why, blessed.

0: I've realized that this afternoon it looks like the messages coming in. No, hey, or do, do, do, do. Hey, why, what happened yesterday? I have to start with check, check Friday, because tomorrow is check, check Friday. I don't want you guys to miss out, so I have to start with that. I have to tell you people about Check Check Friday. So Check Check City brings you something special this and every Friday. I didn't say just tomorrow, this and every Friday. And it's themed Check Check Friday. Check Check Friday. So every Friday becomes your reward day after a stressful week. Monday in Kwayana, in Kwayana, a headache. Not to talk about, you know, Tuesday and the other days. To Friday. So every Friday is your reward day at Check Check City. 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And their instructors are experts in whatever they do. It's a thing that instructor is not going to be able to do it. Their instructors are professionals. And you get up to 70% off tuition through their scholarship exam program. 70% off tuition through their scholarship exam program. 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This is an opportunity of a lifetime, okay? Unyabi baby, don't miss out.
1: That's so fair for me. I'm going to check my home. I'm saying, what I did do? Some of the show levels. Baby, I'm here party now. I'm going to rough. I'm going to send you pictures and I'm going to send you bizarre. Ah, we ain't waiting for. Gee, we found quite you. Always Garden Cafe. Come and wear. For everyone planning a wedding anniversary, occasion be a Always Garden. Oh, a nice space. And how grand was that saying? What do you say? Try your tombs.

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to drop my mic. Drop it. Hello, Maureen. Maureen, good afternoon. Yeah, family and I can make a selfie sales address, Maureen. Maybe a new man can make a holiday in a year, no salary, or maybe you know, maybe a new man. Maybe a Jimmy Becca. Boy, BJ Jimmy. Yeah, BJ Jimmy, oh, sir, I don't know. Or didn't any yes, so. Eh, bah. We should drop my mic. Drop it.

let me be honest with you. If you want to strike malaria out of your system and you are not using Tabia herbal mixture, what are you doing? Edina Wuyi. I have to ask you, Edina Wuyi. So please and please and please and please again, strike out malaria with the award-winning herbal mixture in Ghana and across Africa. If you were using Tabia in Ghana alone, you say, oh, say Ghana phone, yeah, yeah, then yeah, you see, yeah, then. Nah, across Africa. That should tell you Tabia herbal mixture is not just any herbal mixture. It is one in a million. So if you have malaria fever, typhoid fever, and loss of appetite, me deni nenu ne hear me loss of appetite. E hear me chai malaria nemu. You have malaria fever, typhoid fever, loss of appetite. 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
0: We jam Monday to Sunday. 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
2: 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Petra Mirajiso, maybe some issue by Natsumafi.

good afternoon, Pastor Femi Jasmine Bredo, because of his mess. If I say, my boy, and you, mommy, not more free, miss you, Fitz NK Vice, Mr. Senior, my uncle, Majid, and a new bed, Medassa.

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And you are docket one and more person with the interview. Miss you. Why you on my mind? So tomorrow, God willing, Famia is dropping a new song. Tomorrow, God willing, you see, be on guard, be alert. Famia is dropping a new song and the title is Alaji Peter. So I want you guys to listen to the song again. The song they be Famia at it again. Italian done with Italian. The song is Alaji Peter.

Yeah, this is your boy Selom. Yeah, Selom is a name Hanky Mienu, be a person media side here. Come if a bobo, I'm a team, Hanky Mienu, I come and ask you come out as here.

next 5 years, which ones do we trust from our under 20s that we've set up, the under 23s? If you even run through the squads earlier, and I'll use two squads. First, the black satellite squad that we use for the African games under Desmond Ofay, and then there's another one, the one that we use for the African under 20 Cup of Nations. I'm looking through the squad, Gideon Cecilia, because some guys say Freno, and that a game against Mexico. No, Saeed Yakubu, Patrick Arthur, Ofori Makati, Da Costa Entry, Aaron Issel, Nana Kwame Boache, Maxwell Azafope, Kelvin Ahiable, Fenyi Dennis Mafo, Ishmaelado, Eford Edubuahin, Abdul Hakim Sulemana, Joseph Aidu, Michael Emma Mahama, Emmanuel Mensah, Andres Ejabin, Lord Efrifa, Abdulaziz Issa, Jerry Efriye, Joseph Opokwa Mankwa, Aziz Mesbao, Clinton Diodu, George Tei Nagaji. The squad that I mentioned, only two players anyone around our Black Stars. That is Jerry Efriye and Abdulaziz Issa. These two players. Go back to the squad for the AFCON games, the All Africa games. Yakubu Said, Vincent Anane, Daniel Afo, Aaron Issel, Asamoah Gyan, Remember Adomakun, Nana Kwame Boache, Maxwell Azafukpe, David Amuzu, McCarthy Ofori, Mahmoud Mohaisen, Emmanuel Ejei, Aziz Issa, Kese Frederick, Hakim Abdul, Emmanuel Mensah, Kelvin Nkrumah, Aziz Mesbao, Jerry Efriye, and Michael Lefson. The progression way, because I remember that in 2010, we were lucky to have a lot of the guys from the 2009 winning squad. The reason why I use this squad is because the Black Satellites, they win the African games. And then at the under 20, we played in the tournament itself, the AFCON. We played in the tournament. We could not qualify to the knockout stages, but this is our squad. And we have to progress some of these players into the senior national team. On one, two, and I'm nine. Jerry Efriye, Aziz Issa, Asan. And that's a huge problem for us, whether we like it or not. It is something that has to be dealt with. It gives me less hope that if you look at the pool of players that we have, it's looking like it's only in one area, one camp. Dreams, Heart of Lions, Sempefi, Benab. Meaning the other teams don't share any players. They are necessary because I don't want to be negative on this, but that pool is very big and then we have to extend it. Someone like Abdul Hakim Sulemana should be part of the Black Stars by now, based on what we saw at the African Games. Some kind of number 20 shirted Rasta guy, you know. By now, he should be part of the Black Stars as a junior player. Or in the next 2 years, he should be part. Aziz Mesbao, Mohamed Mohaisen, one of my favorite players. These are all guys that should be in the setup in the next 2-3 years. But looking at the progression right now, can we trust that to happen? And are the players that we have in our Black Stars now, most of them are not from our progression. Yes, our setup, Black Starless, Black Satellites, Black Meteors, and then to the national team. These are players that survived their own ways and now they are playing at the top and we've called them Jerome Opokumu and the likes. See, what progression are we really having in our national team? Prince Edu Kwabena, Brandon Thomas Asante. Edu Kwabena was part of the Black Satellites earlier. Brandon Thomas Asante, Antoine. I'm not saying that they are bad players. They are good. But we should trust our system and know that we are having a fine progression from Black Starless, Black Satellites, through to the senior national team. And that's the problem that we have now. It's in our squad, no? Muhi Mwamu Ninja, no? Nyebi BNTL. My quality of 2006. My quality of 2010. My quality of 2015. Even in Ukraine, here, your problems got crano. With this one, look some way. But well, let me engage you guys on the phone lines now. Derek Connor 7, Ellie Eric, Akwesi J, uncle for Derek Connor, making these allegations that Baba Rahman has been favored because he's close to the people at the helm of affairs of Ghana football. 0246-807-545. 0246-807-545. Are you okay with the inclusion of Baba Rahman in the Black Star setup? Or you feel we were not fair to Derek Atakon's family? I mean, Tio, Sisiya Sharp.

0: First caller, oh, I didn't I could freeze. 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Hello?
1: Hello, good afternoon, boss.
0: Good afternoon, Minya. How do you need to free?
1: I'm back here. I'm
0: going Imam, I'm into you. Mate, Ima, Medase, Bobby so brebby. 0246 807545. 0246 807545. Baba Raman in the recon out. Is it fair? Hello?
2: Hello? Hello, Ivan.
0: Bosu.
2: Ivan Biamoko.
0: Boko na usu eh. Bajo Udi.
2: Ivan, I have bright news.
0: Bright, mommy too.
2: Ivan. Ubia, on also one more bad size team. Like 1 month, less than 1 month, no cobble or cabna, more popular. About the entry. Because Senate and GFP president get to quit when you need to send about our mother. We can come on and call your best fellows.
0: The Caribbean, no, sir, sir. Okay, he's a crowd.
2: I am in Senescent. I am here before 9 hours, and that's the best of my family. Now you have a phone and I said, now going to be a few weeks. What the best idea that I'm basically. I am. So I mentioned being one of my own Shatan fellow.
0: Mate, Nana Bright, may that say 0246 807545. Hello?
3: Hello, Ivan.
0: Yes, sir. We didn't be back as a free.
3: Ask
0: Kevin Boy. Okay, nice. Mommy, too.
3: Everyone,
0: they are making a black star.
3: You are a national team.
0: Mate, Asuka. Alright. 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Today, Gideon Mensah, any Nana Kwame friend, Mr. Motima. So, come over, you be in the Sunday, you be not a dinner more be near Dim Community, Mr. Moa. Yami at Sunday, you will spend more time on this. Now, Papa, now, I can't idea. My name is Dennis Ivan Opoku. We meet on Sunday at exactly 6 p.m. Stay positive.
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3: Alaska Star Enterprise. 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Tiptoe Lane. 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And Wakaishi. And next comes the Danamu. Ebene MTTD. 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And now 0248-315-258.
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Miss Watadi Ahatown. Jack Bell, 4 years now. I don't know where. Hey, 4 years crash with the doors in Egypt. Oh, what up? Well, 4 days. Nowhere. Max Buy can give you an all-in-one washing machine. It's going to wash it, it's going to rinse it, it's going to dry it for you. Discount is happening, you know, up to 50%. Look sharp. Go get yours today. My people, you don't like pounding fufu? Baby girl, stop pounding fufu with a pistol. I beg you, stop pounding fufu with a pistol. You can't be pounding the fufu vampire with a pistol. Now we say my Barry, we don't like that. If the same man's go take and rob we, you understand? Also me Emre. So please get yourself the swallow maker. Yep. Oh, 50% too. 50%. It doesn't end there.

in the fridge. But then what's most important is the TV. Because I mean, your friends can't come over and then you have a TV like a small mirror. You know, that sharp in that mirror. It doesn't make any sense. It doesn't make any sense, you understand? So please, we're giving guys the Clear Infinix 55-inch TV. Crystal clear, brand new. And then listen up, man. Oh, 50% discount.

Check it out. You too can become an influencer with Betway. I'm sure for most of you guys, whenever you hear about being an influencer, now you mash it because, bro, on Facebook, you post people don't even like it. On TikTok, you post people don't like it. They don't even comment. How can I become an influencer? Now, Betway is changing that narrative. This time, we are making you an influencer even without a social media account. And I'm telling you, right now, the impact be instant. The money you'll get be instant. Now, just imagine. With a new Betway,

versus Panama, Brazil versus Croatia. Shishawu, we are code nebe generating himself. Give the calls to your friends. Give it to your fans. 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Yeah?

0: Once more, ladies and gentlemen, you can also check out Bristol. Yes, so you are an electrician. 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Bro, it being fear, eh? 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
0: 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We're in to power your world safely and efficiently. Very soon we're getting into Matade Chale. Plenty stories there. Plenty issues there. Now before we get into that, let me tell you more about the MTN Business Eye. See, you be job owner. You be shop owner, you be CEO, you be boss, you be madam. You need this. You need this from MTN. The business eye is what you need. See, sometimes you be making accounts, you check your things on the shelves, as you turn your man be brave, but you know the tally with the sales. And other times, as you send your man will be piakwa balance and you may need for them. I did me our shop hopaya or be no foul shop on them, but then you don't have the evidence. You didn't just say, oh, hey, when a finance, we're on them. Time Ben, I'll beg you, man. You were supposed to come to job around 10. Oh, by time, Ben. Oh, madam, I came around 9. Oh, about 12. Oh, Ben, on you. This time, MTN is giving you the MTN Business Eye. 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So listen, security will never, ever, ever sleep. Doom so or whatever. And a hard drive now, man. 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Solar powered. I'm going to do light in bed for a week. Still now. 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

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Hey. So should you go home? 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I'm going to cook some rice. Hey. Chama, who the girl that pig and is all on do a chin coffee or couldn't you have a conway more than a restaurant? Madam, be mindful. So, when it comes to all these things, make sure you guys are going to As I Am Foods. As I Am Food, ding and then essay. 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

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Nadi di bakone jiza. 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

country. It is because of you that I'm not working. 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So you guys would have to leave, whether you have a document or not. Because as I know, majority of the numbers of Ghanaians that left South Africa, bought that plane and got here, majority were having staying permits. But you all came. So South Africa, what is happening? And can normally the Obia to crown kwa brochure baby B. And I say, Europe, baby, America, baby, near the ice, he chasing, you know, near the fire, near the wind, he chasing, you know, Captain Planet for. But now, our very own Africa, South Africa, I mean, it's obviously a very nice place to stay, to work, whatever. But according to some locals, it seems that no, the foreigners are just too much. And then they are taking over their businesses to some extent. They are women. So all of you guys should, you know, should leave their country. I don't know if you've seen the videos. The big things that is happening. It's crazy. To an extent that they can beat someone and then some law enforcement officials will be around and bro, they're not going to do anything about it. I'm going to do anything, bro. The bottom like that. Shop, shop, shop, shop, shop, shop. One man came back with Max all because, yeah, the thief was trying to steal something from another person and then he was trying to warn the other person. Jack, there are no beatings. I don't know if you know one very popular man in South Africa. Yep, his name is Malema. Julius Malema. Leader of South Africa's Economic Freedom Fighters, EFF. Yep. Now, since this era of xenophobia in South Africa, one man, Mitaishena, I feel like, okay, I mean, not all of them, but a section of them are not in agreement with what some locals are doing. Julius Malema happens to be one of them, yes? He went on to say, I don't know, I say, oh, mining in Anaya, but then it's just some selected groups being a jack, or so it's not like the South African government is in support of whatever that is happening. After the Ghanaian nationals left South Africa to Ghana, our own foreign minister, Honorable Samuel Okudzeto Ablakwa, issued a statement. If you mess around with Ghanaians anywhere in the world thinking they are orphans, nobody cares about them, you're mistaken. You're mistaken. You're making a mess of yourself. Not just in South Africa. Our foreign minister got a plane and sent our nationals down. This Julius Malema is saying that the way the process went, he's not really happy. He said, Foreign Minister B.A.D. playing across the sun and crawl for about without saying, the government is trying to do, make South Africa, the government, no. They're trying to do something to, you know, solve this issue. So Ghana should give us a time. Now, Ghana for you, sorry, and I'm going to for now. Malema is saying that it doesn't, you know, speak well of that process. Sending a message out to the world, say, yo, South African government is in support of whatever their nationals are doing. Some nationals are doing. So according to Malema, the Unyayanka, Yen Tuya Buwohu, in Kagana Fuenke, Yen Mas South Africa, for the time, Kakrananka, Chesenka, Omuntu Tubi, Bianco, Mwa, Ombehano Bibi. Our government is saying, no, we don't have that time. We don't have that time. We've got our nationals. Now you get some people in Ghana saying, South Africa, so our Ghanaian brothers and sisters there, that's what you guys are doing to them. But have you forgotten that you have businesses here in Ghana? You have families here in Ghana. You have girlfriends and boyfriends right here in Ghana. Even some of our artists, some of them, they have South African lineage and all that. Almost all me are South Africans in Ghana. So what's going to be the case? See, no, see here Ghana for them. Sani, they be almost so high now. Our nationals, no, we come from one. Is that the same thing we'll be doing to them? KOD is saying, no, I forget. KOD is saying, forget, Masa. Nothing is going to happen to South Africans living in Ghana. Their business will run as they should. We are not going to do anything about it. We are not going to do anything about it. You know Ghana now. You know Ghana. Check this one in Nigeria and a different story now. Oh, like different story.
you know, Ghana, you're hospitable. Uti and Asukani Asangachi. Oh, sorry. Don't worry. But I mean, I just have to believe that Ghanaians are not going to do anything to these South African nationals in our country. No, we're not brought up that way, you understand? We're not a sack on our own. You know, you do that thing, bro. All right, so enough of the xenophobia. Let's talk about Ice Prince, ladies and gentlemen. If you know Ice Prince, they'll be like, see, oh, shout out your friends, Jersey Sackers, man. Ice Prince, bro, this guy, around 2010, 11, bro, this guy was like one of the hottest. Ice Prince. One of the hottest guys on the scene, man. Speaking of revelation, that time we get plenty money. You take the money, do something. Have you seen the video of Kelvin Prince Martin talking about the fact that in a day he bought 2 cars? Yeah, when the money come plenty, not one day also to 2 cars. Ice Prince was saying the same thing. At a point, he had a lot of money, but then he was living in a rented apartment. Guess what he did? Ice Prince went out and bought himself a Bentley. You don't make I check the price of a Bentley for you. To rent an apartment, more got called Bentley. And for that reason, he had a lot of issues with his colleagues and then some friends and then, you know, some prominent people. Like, yo, bro, what are you doing? Who rent your apartment? I got called Bentley. Watch out, little Bentley. You're funny. You are very, very funny. People like Nigerian rapper Neto C. Yeah, politician Ibrahim Hassan. They had issues with Ice Prince. Why would he have to go and buy a Bentley whilst you are living in a rented apartment? To them, it doesn't make sense. But then to Ice Prince, yo, that was living the life. That was the life, you know. That was the life for him. For him, that was a huge financial mistake. I don't think he's ever gonna do that before. I'm talking about Ice Prince. Have you seen him in recent times? He's lost weight. A couple of months back, man, this guy was like a bass drum. It was so big. I don't know how the Nigerians are doing it. When they want to slim down, it's like magic for them. Tenny, the entertainer,

0: 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Where you go?
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4: 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Bet responsibly, not for persons below the age of 18. Gaming can be addictive.
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In a few minutes, we'll be playing the truth game. I'll be right here. Will you be my anonymous caller? The phone line is going to be active at 9:30 p.m. Intimate Partial, don't change the dial. Just stick and stay with me. You be my anonymous caller. You tell me what you've done that nobody has heard of. We'll be answering what's in that. My own inside the corner, why are they? Just give me a call. What is 9:30? 024-680-7545. Keep the number on the side. I want 9:30. Yeah, no more forever. I open the phone line. And probably you tell me if you've ever, lied about your relationship status before. So at 9:30, we'll play the truth game. Stick with me. It's privately on the big wide.

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2: I am drowning.
1: And then the midwife, I've never seen it before. We are the alphabet Venom. That is the sex position we are looking at. The sex position is known as the Captain, El Capitano.
2: Didn't get the chance to.
1: The Captain, that is the name of the sex position. Or you can say a V for victory.
2: I had no time to choose what I chose to do.
1: Are you ready? Can I go into it?
2: Easy.
1: Mimkwana. 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Minim daho. 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That's a bre. 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Kwine daho. Minti aso.
2: Change.
1: Speed o funyanya. Mkwai. Now, since this is a sex position known as V for victory, just imagine, wow, Sherry, so they're texting me. Text me right now, 024-680-7545. Text me, make us a V for victory. No, your position, your position, babe. Hey, dear, hey, don't worry. I got you. Now, you know how I tell you to do it. Take your time, kiss each other, melt each other. Let everybody relax and enjoy. Let a person sit in and tune into your body. Maybe I'm so talking. I'm going to go. Let everything go on. So whilst you are waiting in the mood and ready, Captain Jinasu. Captain Jinasu will tune the check. Now, I want you to get onto the bed with the uncompans. We are uncomfortable. The uniforms are good, but I'm going to put it on. You know the words that we use? The receiver and the giver. Somebody's saying it is doggy style. This is not the doggy style. We are V for victory. Capitano, El Capitano. Do you know why we call it the Capitan? Your friend a captain all because you hit the T-spot and a deep penetration. I got you on some uncle now because we are doing it. It's so weird. And with this one, once you are hitting the G-spot, the receiver can access the clitoris, whilst he can also access it.

0: Private Lane, getting interactive with matters of the heart on Y. Private Lane, getting interactive with matters of the heart on Y.
1: So as I was saying, you have access to the G-spot very easily. So once you have access, let's look at the giver. What would the giver do? You're on your DJ and you're on your head, Oma. Now the receiving partner, I want you to lay back on your bed. This is what I want you to do. Oh dear, die, yeah. Oh, should I die, yeah? Because my film, I'm also mental. So letting him come and lay on top of you. While he's on top of you and the kissing has gone on, the giver, I want you to lift yourself up. Oh, they're also free. And so then I end up on no money, me and so the beams that they will draw vein. Woman and 90 million or so now would be able to say, I would draw you, know, that's a very good sport rider. You can see everything. You can see the receiver's boobs, you can see the clit, you can see everything. It be a with there. Now I want you to penetrate nicely because she's wet. Just enter smoothly. Cornable call and here with you. It's woman and 90 so in the 90 more. So the ankles name, hold both of the ankles, No, so some fun and something so surname. Now one mouth support kaka. Or the soul surname, I want to walk now bar, umresa. So that is the V for victory. Now let me give you one hot tip with this position. Oh, so what should I say? Air de ma. This is when you bring sex toys into play. Bring those tools into play. If you have a vibrator, just bring it. So so bad and the will sit down on and that's what the age you know. You see that thing? And that is how we do it. So enjoy, get yourself some sex toys, get yourself certain things for the playroom. A dream password gradient and patrol. Yen send you see PV and man in your day. But then kikakika mohoni wangwai. Akika ikana woho. Ewe muyebi. But just enjoy it. Just have fun. And make sure the one receiving is enjoying whilst you are also enjoying. It's been a pleasure serving you from 7 p.m. up until now. My name is Miss M for Chahi, and this has been Private Lane on the Big Y. Kindly do stick and stay with us. God willing, next week, I'll be back on your waves. We start June in a nice way. Have a good night. Bye-bye.

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0: Amuzu bitters.
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4: 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You want me to mother to jaga four? What? It's only a comma, a comma, a comma.
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5: 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Now, me try Jaga 4 bitters. Charlie, I draw a hole. Jaga 4 bitters.
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4: 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And some you're too much. 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
2: 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Oh, wow. 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
0: Well, so we're right here tonight. 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

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DJ Excite is right here. One of the most expensive, exclusive DJs up in the building right now, man. So what's it going to be, DJ? Talk to me, man. What are you saying?

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0: Hey, Bracko Joe. What am I a papa? Show TV. 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
1: Oh, hey, ma. 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

be open iron, open kettle, and a blender. 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

0: You were fantastic.
1: What's up with Bobby? I'm still out here live on radio. Give it up for Hartman. Let me know, let me be the between, let me set everything straight up. I told you, man, you're listening to this one on radio. It's a big game out here, every Thursday inside Vienna City. And we are about to do this. Ladies and gentlemen, give it up for Ella.

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0: Wow. 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Yeah, this one is for the gangster's heart, baby. 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That's what you're telling me out here.
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0: Yeah.

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0: Hey, man, is that what say? Well, so I will see Banadu come about. No love for you. We threw you in our. Welcome to Vienna City. We're doing this one out here, man. Ladies and gentlemen, give it up for the sweet Christabel baby.
2: Ah.

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Hey, Christabel. I said, why'd you remember that movie? I said, no. Including me. Watch Macahon. Dylan, it's 45. Still out here tonight. Ladies and gentlemen, she's wild like a tiger, y'all. Give it up for Mellon.